0: Morning.
1: Good morning, teacher.
0: Heavy rain outside, right? Amy, yes. You are soaking wet.
2: Oh, yes, teacher. See my shoes? So wet and full of mud. Kau istah kau kasut kutin.
1: Amy.
2: Ah, Meg.
1: Mau bori mau apa banjir kah?
2: Yo, me Meg. Ah, teacher. Mm-hmm. Yes, I think my left shoe got fish inside. Just now, I had to walk through the water outside my
0: what
2: house.
0: What fish? What fish inside? Big fish or small fish?
2: I don't know the
0: must
2: fish
0: be
2: name.
0: Very, very
2: small itchy, one. Itchy. Yeah, glia.
1: Small
2: yes.
1: one.
2: Yes, small fish.
1: Small fish. Oh, nakil. No, nakil.
2: Mun ikan bilis mun.
0: What do we call when water covers land that is usually dry?
2: Usually dry.
1: Topat the puno da piin ka. Topat yes. ino, topat muda, maka ini yang puno da piin.
2: Topat tapi tapat meg.
1: Pogum.
2: A river?
1: No. Water or swimming pool?
0: When there's a lot of water, you know, the ground is dry. Uh-huh. And then there's a lot of water after the rain. Call it flood.
1: Flood.
0: So there's water everywhere caused by heavy rain.
1: Oh, flood.
0: Yes, flood.
1: Teacher. Mm. What about flash flood? What does it mean, teacher?
0: Flash. You know flash. What is flash? Your flashlight? Huh? Flash means happens suddenly, instantly, at once, you know? Suddenly, no warning. Flash.
2: Oh, no warning.
0: So, flash flood means, what do you mean? What do you think?
2: Bajet kilat.
0: No warning.
1: Oh, bajet
0: yes,
1: kilat.
0: Yes.
1: Oh, just like that, teacher.
0: Yes,
1: water
0: suddenly,
1: everywhere lah.
0: Correct.
2: Make kau tak deposit kau nak
0: cakap. That is flash flood.
2: Flash flood. Jadi flash flood, ya. How do we pronounce it, teacher? Flood or flood?
0: Flood or flood? Okay, it sounds like blood. Okay, yep. So you say flood.
2: Or because of the spelling, almost the same, right?
0: Yes, only it sounds the same.
1: Flood.
0: So flood is a kind of natural disaster.
2: Natural disaster. What is natural disaster? Why do we call it natural?
0: Okay, when we call it natural, it means that it is not caused by man. You know, man did not make it, but nature, mother nature.
2: Semula jadi.
0: Yes, correct. And if it causes damage to property, property, houses, buildings, roads, bridges, yes, and then environment and human beings, okay. It caused damage to property and our environment and also human beings, we call it disaster.
1: Disaster.
2: So it's like earthquake, volcano, tsunami, and landslide, teacher.
0: Correct, these are all natural.
1: And also puting beliung ka, teacher?
0: Yeah, you call it
1: typhoon.
0: Typhoon.
1: Typhoon. And then fire.
0: Fire, like forest fire. Okay. So all these words you need to learn, even if you're in primary school.
2: Mm-mm.
0: Correct, not Amy?
2: Yes, of course.
0: These words you have to know.
2: Yes, I must learn it.
0: So yes, what do we do when there is a natural disaster?

0: years. So let us learn some words related to disasters or emergencies.
1: Okay.
0: When there is a bad flood and people have to leave their homes, what do we call that situation where people have to leave their homes?
1: Pindah.
0: Okay.
2: Moving.
0: English.
1: In English, we move to another place.
0: Move out.
1: Kan, teacher?
0: Yes. So you say
1: evacuate.
0: Or the process is evacuation.
1: Evacuation.
0: Yes.
1: Evacuate.
0: So when the people leave the place, you say they have to evacuate or they are evacuating. That is the action.
2: Evacuate. Or they are evacuating. Wow, yeah. Make we learn something new.
0: Yeah. So you see that word,
2: so interesting.
0: You always hear that word when there's a disaster, people talk about evacuation, right?
1: Evacuate.
0: So the residents, for example, I use that word, this word in a sentence. You say the residents or the villagers were asked to evacuate their village or their kampong before the flood came.
2: Pindah sebelum banjir.
0: Before. And then if you see them moving, you say the people are evacuating the shop houses because there is a big fire.
2: Yes.
0: So the fire is going on, so everyone is moving out to a safer place. Okay. And also sometimes when you see the long houses, right? When there's a fire, everybody has to evacuate to another place.
1: Yes.
0: And then what about evacuation? You can say the police issued an evacuation order. Order?
2: Yes.
1: Yeah. Arahan.
0: Yes, correct. Arahan. When the volcano erupted. You know some countries? They have the volcano. So some people do not want to leave the place because they think of their homes and their farms. But they have to evacuate.
2: No choice.
0: So the police will issue the order. This order is called an evacuation order.
2: Evacuation order.
0: So they have to follow.
2: Yes, they have to follow.
0: Yes.
2: They have to obey, right?
0: Yes. If not, they will be in great danger, or they even
1: die.
0: Correct. Lose their life.
2: The selamat. Teacher, I always hear people using the word shelter.
0: Shelter.
2: What's that mean?
1: Shelter.
0: Okay, a shelter is a safe place. You know shelter? When it's raining, you want to look for shelter, right?
2: Oh, tapat ro'o leh.
0: Safe place.
2: A safe
0: place to protect people from danger, bad weather,
2: or
0: any harm. You look for shelter.
1: Tempat berlindung.
0: Correct. So people go there for, you know, when there's a flood, especially people go there for blankets, food, and a place to sleep. Or they will stay there until the danger is over.
2: Yes.
1: Teacher. Teacher, can I say like this? During the flood, we had to stay at a temporary shelter.
0: Correct. Even during a war, you know, when people are fighting, some of the people have to look for a safe place. So they will look for shelter, or they will be brought to a shelter. Okay, so you are correct when you say that during the flood, you had to stay at a temporary shelter. It means that place, you are not going to stay there forever.
2: Mm-mm. But you wait until the danger is
0: correct.
2: Over.
0: Yes.
2: Okay, understand.
1: Yeah. The teacher, usually can. A shelter is a building, like a school, like a community hall.
0: Yes, like a day one.
2: Even a badminton hall, right, Meg? Schools, church, temples, mosque, sports arena?
0: Yes. As long as that place can accommodate many people, it's usually a big open space.
2: What is accommodate?
0: Accommodate means, that place can accommodate how many people? That means it can provide a place for like 400 people? So accommodate them means enough place for them to stay or enough space. Okay. For example, you can say the school gym can accommodate 200 people during an emergency.
1: Nopatnya, nopat kudu orangnya

0: Adano.
1: Yes, correct. Yes.
0: Okay.
2: So there are many other words that you need to learn when you talk about emergency.
3: What words, teacher?
2: Just now we learned evacuation, right?
0: Evacuation.
2: You understand, right?
1: Yes.
2: So moving. Evacuation is moving from people from
1: danger
2: to safety. In Bidaya, you say
1: pindah.
2: Rescue,
3: saving someone from harm.
2: How do you say that in Bidaya? Rescue.
1: Ngamat
3: so bahaya.
2: Correct. And then first aid.
1: Immediate medical help.
2: You know your first aid.
1: Yes,
2: we should have a first aid kit at home, right?
3: In the car.
1: Datang ke baik bata ogi lawatan sekolah mesti ogi.
2: Yes, you must bring that.
1: Mesti ogi first aid.
2: When the ambulance comes.
3: In the ambulance.
2: Yes, they provide first aid. Okay, immediate. It's not letting you wait. No, it's immediate help. So they have
1: very
2: all the
1: important
2: equipment and all the items like the bandages and the medicine and all that.
1: Yes.
2: Okay, what about this word, crisis?
1: Serious. And dangerous
3: situation.
2: If you say it's a crisis, that means it's a very serious and dangerous situation. Remember COVID?
3: Like a war?
2: Remember COVID?
3: Yes. PKP.
2: Correct.
1: So scary, right?
3: we have to stay in the house.
2: You have to stay in the house for how many
3: weeks? Cannot go anywhere.
1: Yeah.
2: Yes, and then you cannot do your shopping. And then
1: cannot meet you mate at the
3: cannot
1: time.
3: Cannot go to school. Cannot go to school.
1: That's why.
2: You cannot even see your mom or dad.
1: I remember, back, you only play with your chicken. Yes.
3: We cannot every day go outside.
1: Yes.
2: Cannot
1: buy ice cream.
3: Yeah.
1: Everything stuck.
2: And then casualty.
1: Casualty
2: means if, for example, there is a disaster, right? A fire, for example, or an accident or war.
3: Oh, people die.
2: Flood.
1: Is it
3: people
2: who died or people who are injured?
1: Injured.
2: You know what's injured?
3: Or killed?
1: Kinaman. Monam.
3: Branam.
2: Branam. As a result of that disaster.
1: Yes.
2: Okay.
3: Casualty.
2: And then
3: casualty.
2: Hazard.
1: Wow.
2: Hazard. It's a hazard.
3: It's dangerous.
2: Danger. It's a potential danger. For example, it's a disaster when there's
3: hazard light, teacher.
2: Yes. You know why you call it hazard light? If there is a forest fire, for example, you know, fire in the jungle.
1: Uh-uh.
2: So what happens to the people staying there? They have to evacuate because the smoke is
3: very
2: kill. It's a hazard.
3: Very dangerous for their health.
1: Not helpful.
2: Yes. And then emergency alert. What is emergency alert?
1: Emergency alert.
2: They will tell you over the radio or over the TV asking you to do something.
3: Warning,
2: everyone message. To stay in the house, for example, during COVID.
1: Do announcement.
2: Yes,
1: first.
2: That's an emergency alert.
1: Warning.
2: What about, okay, just now we have casualty, right? People who are killed or people who are injured. Survivor?
1: Person who remains alive.
3: Still alive.
2: Yeah. So they survive. Even though they are hurt, they may be hurt, but they survive.
3: Yeah. Survivor.
1: I'm a survivor.
2: And then, you know, relief help? Relief center.
1: Relief.
2: Like when they evacuate, they go to a shelter, right? You can also call that place relief center.
1: Oh, the shelter.
2: Relief.
1: Okay, relief center.
3: Relief center.
1: Teacher, can we repeat the part just now, teacher?
2: Which one?
1: The words that you mentioned. I forgot again.
2: Evacuation.
1: Okay, evacuation.
2: Rescue.
3: First aid.
2: Crisis. Casualty. Hazard. Emergency alert. Survivor. And relief.
1: Relief
2: center.
3: I feel relief.
1: I feel relief.
3: Is that correct?
2: I feel, okay, you know why you say you feel relief? Because you come to the center, you feel safe, so you feel relief. Because you are now at the relief center.
1: Rasa lega.
2: Yay! Today, Amy, we learn new words.
0: Yes. And it's still raining heavily outside.
3: Aduh. Aduh. Itong payung ka.
1: Makumut tamang payung.
3: No, ito tamang payung. Wakit ito ya.
1: Ayah, deh hal tu mama hujan.
3: Ma main behind budget. Don't play in the flood.
1: Deh hal asal tu.
3: Very danger, kan teacher?
2: Very dangerous.
3: Very danger.
1: Very dangerous.
2: No, hazard. Very hazard. Dangerous.
3: Very dangerous. Mm. Hazard.
2: Yes. Is it hazard?
1: Yes. Asa banyak dah foto escape clutch.
3: Escape clutch.
1: Kita cuba buat apa?
3: No, I want to be a good student this year.
2: So we cannot
1: flood,
2: cannot
1: go no school
2: because of the heavy rain.
3: But I want to go to school.
2: We cannot go out because of the heavy rain. So we stay here and then we eat.
3: Oh, we stay.
1: Did you
3: just stay here.
1: Wow,
3: in the school.
1: Did you go something? Yeah. Thank you, teacher.
3: So I want to stay at the school.
2: Yes.
3: No need to go home. Because school is a relief center.
1: Are you sure relief center? From bogo homework tayo.
2: From the flood. Yes.
3: Yay. Thank you, teacher.
1: Thank you for that.
2: Welcome.
3: Nice chocolate.
2: So you can eat your chocolate while you wait for the rain to
3: stop.
2: To subside. Or the rain to stop.
3: All right.
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